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You wish you knew another language. Wish you knew another way to say it because you are just completely sprung. Let me know. The phone lines are open and I will help you say I love you. Maybe it's a brand new love.

0: Maybe it's a love that has matured. 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

0: 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Do me a favor, take some time out of your busy Wednesday schedule to slow down and love someone. Good night. 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

0: Channing 100.1, the best variety of the 80s, 90s, and today. That Selena and I could fall in love. How are you? I'm Dana McKay. Thank you for listening. And if you haven't made us a preset yet on the iHeartRadio app, would love to have you do that. 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

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Well, the 4th of July is behind us. Now what? I actually saw a meme the other day that had fireworks 4th of July, and then it said July 5th, and it had all stuff for Halloween. I guess that will be the next big holiday, but it kind of cracked me up. People are excited about fall.

It's Sunny 100.1. Kylie Minogue and Can't Get You Out of My Head. And do you know what it's called when you can't get someone out of your head? I learned this not too long ago, unfortunately. It's called limerence. Look it up.

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Follow us on Twitter at Sunny100FM. I'm Dana McKay, and sometimes I come across the most random, bizarre stories. Something women are selling in Russia, and it's something they've already used. That's coming up in just a few minutes.

0: variety of the 80s, 90s, and today. Sunny 100.1. I'm Dana McKay, and I love thrifting. I love hand-me-downs. I love buying secondhand items. I just think it's good for the environment. It's good not to waste. It's cheaper. But what some women in Russia are selling is just bizarre. Women are putting their used breast implants up for sale online. Breast augmentation surgeries have become less popular, and women who have had their implants removed are trying to recoup some of the money they spent on them. And people are willing to pay to get the implants for a lot less money. Now, as for the surgery, definitely want to make sure you're going to the right person to actually install the implants, but how bizarre.
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Sunny 100.1. Okay, so you're going to have a barbecue this weekend. What's your go-to item to put on the grill? The top grilled items in America. This is actually kind of interesting. Some surprises on here. That's coming up.

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It's Dana McKay, and I actually talked about this not too long ago when I received a compliment, and now there's new research about how impactful compliments can be. So I'm going to get into that in just a couple of minutes, and now it's the beautiful Shakira.

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1: If there is a shirt or a pair of jeans or jewelry or some sort of accessory that you love that is not in, that you are told it is old and ugly, I hope you hold on to it. I hope you rock it if you want, because trends are trends. Who cares? I say that because we touched on this in Three Things to Know the other day. It's less time for fashion trends to return now. It used to be 20 years. It would be 20 years. Like something's really, really hot.
2: Yeah.
1: And then it cools off and it's uncool and it stays in a vault forever. And then a whole new generation, two generations come go, oh, this is cool. Let's start rocking it again.
2: Something that was hot in 2005 or six would be now.
1: Well, yeah, it used to be that way. But now fashion trends return in half the time in 10 years. It's faster, thanks to things like social media, thanks to just a visual, connected world that we live in.
0: Yeah, I mean, look, the mustache trend is back. And Jody was really sad when I shaved mine the first time.
1: Well, you shocked me with it.
0: Yeah.
1: You didn't even tell me. You just walked into the living room. I'm like, who is this man?
0: But ever since.

0: 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Good morning. It's Murphy, Sam, and Jody.
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Sunny 100.1. It's Rick O'Brien. Thanks to everyone in Hamilton and Waverly Hill for turning us on day after day, making us your official Sunny 100.1 while you work.

It's Sunny 100.1. Got to play a lady in a couple of minutes who's had a very good week. Grammy talk already? What? No, let's talk in 8 minutes.

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Thank you, wherever you are, too. Hopefully we keep you in a really good mood all day long. 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
1: 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We'll go to a labor and delivery unit of a hospital in Ohio. Is it contagious? What? I'll explain next.

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1: Let's go to Ohio to a labor and delivery unit in a hospital in Dayton where not one, not two, 17 of the nurses are currently expecting. How about that? 17 of the nurses expecting at the same time. They've run through the logistics of it all. All the due dates are spread out over the fall, so they should be good there. How unusual is this? Well, they had another time a few years ago where 11 nurses were all pregnant at the same time. This blows this out of the water. Good luck to all of them.
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1: And it's got a bunch more tour dates this summer, starting up in Vegas next week. 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
1: Speaking of being in love, have you seen the latest food collaboration this week that started up? 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Oh, yeah. 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
1: 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Did you accomplish a lot? Maybe it was a little stressful. 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